been round, and that takes its time. About to check outside again. And you know what I'm talking about. Just let me know if you wanna go to that whole mile on the range. They got a lot of nice girls.

saying, my flight was back to Berlin, just left 10 minutes ago. It's left 9 minutes ago.

I knew what I was for. And it wiped me out like chalk off of a board. Yeah, you kissed me and I knew what I was for.